mama, she got a sticking in the cameraman. And we could have some. And he's up there. What's that? Hawaiian noises. He's banging on the bongos like a chick.

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1: And this is our new guitar player, Pat.
0: He's a certified honorary punk rocker.
2: Thank you.
0: But he likes Queen better.
3: Un aplauso muy fuerte para la señorita Chita.
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3: 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Se aplaude el mismo, bueno.